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1: As a director, you want people to watch your film. You wanted to tell them something. And I always thought that, you know, if you are being given the opportunity of making a film, you have to think very well about what you want to pass to them. And I hope the film is not didactical. I hope that the film is very watchable as a thriller and as a very good story with normal people. But at the same time, if you're generous enough at the end of the screening, it has to tell you a lot of things. And a lot of things about the society in which you live, but mostly about yourself. You need to double check your beliefs every now and then and to make sure that if somebody doesn't share the same views as you do, it doesn't mean that he's right or that you're right. You know, there are several solutions, several ways of seeing the society next to you, and we need to be tolerant.
0: Fjord spune povestea unor părinți interpretați de actorii Sebastian Stan și Renate Reinsve, prinși într-o luptă dramatică în Norvegia cu serviciile pentru protecția copilului.
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4: Dangerous to be different? Well, it complicates your life. It's better to be a nice white sheep in a flock of sheep and nobody will notice you, but if you have a black spot, well, you need to be stronger. And this is what happens in all the societies with people who have different opinions.
3: Întrebat despre cum a făcut față discriminării după plecarea din România, Sebastian Stan a răspuns simplu.
5: I think the only way to do it is just to remain as honest as possible and to think about your own morals and your own values and be the example that you want to see in the world. It's been a journey for me to reconnect with Romania. You know, I left in a very chaotic way and, you know, I've really tried to educate myself about the country. And I found through film I can learn easier. I think that's what art is supposed to be about, right?

Hi everyone, just want to say I'm extremely proud to be going to another World Cup. I never take these moments for granted. These are all the things I dreamed of growing up. So to be able to represent my country for a third time at a World Cup is going to be really, really special.

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1: 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Hard to breathe.
2: 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Bro.

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1: At any point, did you prepare to leave? Do you have a go bag or anything like that?
2: Everything's ready in the car.
3: This house right here on the corner for 36 years now, we've never had anything come this close. We've got our fingers crossed.
4: Anticipate increased fire behavior and increased winds.

back in 1910, this statue's base was at the same level as this avenue. Now it takes 22 steps to reach the base. That's what a little over a century of sinking will do.

this city continues to be rich in water, of course. The mismanagement of the water in the city has caused that this wonderful water city is not visible at the moment.

Mexico City is a city of concrete. There's just not enough green spaces where rainwater can drain down and try and recharge the aquifer.

0: Every piece that we've collected almost had some sort of nibble mark on it, so we believe that a lot of these organisms, especially these fish, are eating this plastic.
1: It's affecting the health of the food web in the ocean. We're putting the ocean on a plastic diet. That can't be good.

0: because of UV light, because of the sun, plastic becomes more brittle. So then layer by layer, like an onion, it kind of peels.
1: So this eventually can end up in the fish that we eat.
0: Yeah, and this can turn into millions of pieces of microplastic.

in a biodiversity crisis. We have known for some time that we have a large proportion of species at risk of extinction, but to find out that they represent such a large proportion of the flowering plant tree of life, it adds another layer to the biodiversity crisis.

habitat loss is the biggest threat to species. Climate change is fast coming up on the radar, much harder to quantify though, but it's really human impact on

everyone. Just want to say I'm extremely proud to be going to another World Cup. I never take these moments for granted. These are all the things I dreamed of growing up. So to be able to represent my country for a third time at a World Cup is going to be really, really special.

everyone. Just want to say I'm extremely proud to be going to another World Cup. I never take these moments for granted. These are all the things I dreamed of growing up. So to be able to represent my country for a third time at a World Cup is going to be really, really special.

0: Melodia oficială a campionatului mondial de fotbal e deja hit. Cântecul interpretat de Shakira a strâns peste 8 milioane și jumătate de vizualizări.
1: Shakira, we are ready.
2: We are ready.
3: We are ready.
4: We are ready.
5: We're ready.
6: We're ready.
7: We are ready.
8: We are ready.
9: We are ready.
10: We are ready.
11: We are ready.
12: We are ready.
13: We are ready.

0: Someone has taken a young man, hung him in a tree. Who would do something this hideous?
1: Michael Donald was an innocent good Samaritan, not a thug.
2: The Mobile Police Department just didn't want to believe that Mobile would still have Klan in it, but they did.
3: That's why we kept marching and protesting, letting them know we ain't gonna take this lying down.
4: The admitted Klansmen turned ashen as the words guilty of capital murder sank in.
5: It was the first time since at least the early 1900s that a white had been sentenced to death for a crime committed against a black person in the state of Alabama.
1: Beulah May Donald is grieving, but also seeking justice for her child.
6: This is a black woman who's just lost her son to lynching, finds the strength to move forward in a civil suit against the Klan in Alabama.
1: The stakes could not be higher.
7: The body of a black man has been found hanging from a tree in Mobile, Alabama.
6: Lynching is a tool to control and oppress black people.
8: Racialized violence is as old as the Constitution.
9: Klans are not running around with white sheets over their head, but it's still happening.
2: Today, people are horrified of the police. It's the modern day lynching.
6: What are we going to do about it?
10: We move forward with people deciding, I'm bold enough, and I'm going to make it change.
11: Beulah May Donald took on one of the most violent criminal organizations in the United States.
1: This is an incredible story of courage.
10: No justice!
12: No peace!
10: No justice!
12: No peace!
10: And if we don't get no justice, there ain't going to be no damn peace. That's the bottom.
13: A level of mental illness that has been inflicted upon our society that can no longer stand.
10: And it didn't just start today, but it is at a critical point.
13: When you get too far away from your history, then you're unable to understand the moment we're in and the direction that we can continue to go in if we don't stop.
6: Lynching became a tool used by both white citizenry as well as law enforcement to control and oppress black people. While there are

0: home. Here we are trying to fight for our home.
1: Incredibly sick with smoke. My eyes were watering. Hard to breathe.
2: We're doing our best to keep as many people safe as possible. Bro.

0: it's our home and we love it, and we did everything we could.
1: At any point did you prepare to leave? Do you have a go bag or anything like that?
2: Everything's ready in the car.
3: This house right here on the corner for 36 years now, we've never had anything come this close. We've got our fingers crossed.
4: Anticipate increased fire behavior and increased winds.

back in 1910, this statue's base was at the same level as this avenue. Now it takes 22 steps to reach the base. That's what a little over a century of sinking will do.

this city continues to be rich in water, of course. The mismanagement of the water in the city has caused that this wonderful water city is not visible at the moment.

Mexico City is a city of concrete. There's just not enough green spaces where rainwater can drain down and try and recharge the aquifer.

0: Every piece that we've collected almost had some sort of nibble mark on it, so we believe that a lot of these organisms, especially these fish, are eating this plastic.
1: It's affecting the health of the food web in the ocean. We're putting the ocean on a plastic diet. That can't be good.

0: UV light because of the sun. Mm-hmm. Plastic becomes more brittle, so then layer by layer, like an onion, it kind of peels.
1: So this eventually can end up in the fish that we eat.
0: Yeah, and this can turn into millions of pieces of microplastic.

are in a biodiversity crisis. We have known for some time that we have a large proportion of species at risk of extinction, Neil, but to find out that they represent such a large proportion of the flowering plant tree of life, it adds another layer to the biodiversity crisis.

habitat loss is the biggest threat to species. Climate change is fast coming up on the radar, much harder to quantify though, but it's really human impact on the environment around us.